0: meant to be. Eye contact. Talk to me. Realize that it's real to me.
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0: Anytime we come up to keep it fresh. 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
1: Anything I touch right now is fresh. Anything I touch right now is

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It's all love, yeah. Getting money, but we still the same, yeah. I just want the fool, you could keep the fame, yeah. 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OG told me, don't be what you not, though. Appreciate what you already got, bro. Youngin', get your money.

that's a fact. 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Riding through the city, yo, you know. On a rooftop, blowing O's. Money calling, hold up, hold up. Watch me while I get this money. Watch me while I get this money. Told you I was gonna be rich. You was laughing like that.

0: and I owe him that. Aside from the money, I'm talking wisdom. I'm exercising his vision so he can make good decisions. It's a marathon. Hope I live to see the fall of Babylon. Maybe then we'll get our freedom after all. Watch me while I get this money. Watch me while I get this money. Told you I was gonna be rich. You was laughing like that shit was funny. Watch me while I get this money.
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1: Calling my grandpa, I need me some medicine. 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

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Don't need to think, this is in your bloodstream, Try to keep it close in the tempo. 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A pimp don't ever panic when a hoe is a nympho. 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Remember that place? Nobody else does. 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Making a dash today, only the next plug with enough cash to buy him out of the bitch.

When it all got killed, saw all the faces gracelessly tilt. 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What a disgrace for all that they built. Well, what that got to do with your millions? If it ain't gold, get out of your feelings. Street got beef, that's why you put grills in. Show them them teeth, then shoot up they buildings. That's what it do. Living at the end of the sentence. You run on with the commas and they won't even mention. The Polican for quotes to send me an intervention. They split the cone and keep the cola rolling perfection. Break the law, well, the work gotta stretch then. Ain't gotta sell the soft, give the work an erection. Then gotta get it off or end up in correction. Get it to every jerk in the

bitches. Never be content with loads of money, loads of bitches. Gotta pop the lights when they posting all the pictures. All the bells and whistles, baby, all the little fixtures. So tell me, do you dig it? Cause I think I'm gonna skip it this time. You can put me on the wish list. Better treasure what you got in the meantime.

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